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1: That's

Concrete first spawn, for the squad vehicle, so no contact on alarm. 1318 Moorheadville Road. First respond, Brookside for the squad. Vehicle is one of contact with alarm. 1318 Moorheadville.

0: 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Hey, also on a fall victim. 10690 County Run Drive. Greenfield Echo 2, also on fall to no OC. 10690 County Run.
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0: 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Phillipsville Road to the dead end. 59-year-old male, fall, alternate OC.
2: County 247 responding from the township building.
0: (247-1318 Morehead Road, Haskell to Buffalo. Alarm company called in. No patient info, man alarm. I did try to reach down to the subscriber who sent the voicemail both times.

plus like 924-925-MPT motor vehicle accident with 10 Applebee's, 2911 West 12th Street. Plus like 924-925-MPT motor vehicle accident with a 10 Applebee's, 2911 West 12th.

0: Copy of the chain and route for a motor vehicle accident, Applebee's 2911 West 12th Street, Cross Reaper Peninsula, and Taggy Drive. There's a two-car motor vehicle accident with a 73-year-old female with a head injury and one possible pin.
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2: 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Motor vehicle accident. Applebee's 2911 West 12th. 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

0: 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Applebee's, 2911 West 12th Street, Peninsula Drive and Tacky are your cross streets. 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A two-car motor vehicle accident. 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
1: Go ahead.
0: What's your fuel status?
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0: Copy. 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

0: Scotty from command.
1: Command, go ahead.
0: I-24 is going to be going in service. 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
1: 18, go ahead.
0: We're transporting two to Hammett. If you can give us two run numbers, please.
1: Copy, transporting two patients. Let's wait your second.
0: We're transporting two to Hammett. If you can give us two run numbers, please.
1: Copy, transporting two patients. Let's wait your second run number in the narrative.
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Outside fire unknown situation. 717 West 3rd Street. 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Outside fire unknown situation. 717 West 3rd Street. Between Liberty Street and Poplar Street.

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1: Copy, Engine 11 responding. Your crossways are going to be Liberty and Poplar. Second party caller reports they can see a fire in their neighbor's backyard, most likely in the 300 block of Liberty.
0: 11, copy. 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
0: This is 313 Liberty. It's illegal burn. 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
3: 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Tower 2. Traumatic injury, 347 East 12th Street, between Parade Street and German Street.
2: 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I have one coming out of there. Stand by.

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1: Tower 2 responding, 347 East 12, EMS response.
2: 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Your cross streets are going to be Parade Street and German Street. 53-year-old female says she pulled something in her hip and cannot walk.
1: Tower 2 cross.

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0: 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Cranswell's County 115 ALS 1 all patient 12823 Tracy.
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0: 151-28-23 Tracy, Porky to Barney, 67-year-old female, feels not right.
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